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That is Plush. We are KBPI. I'm Josh. You know Mason Miller, the closer from the Padres, still has not blown a save. It's the magic of the corn intro music.

GNR, you could be mine. We are KBPI. I am Josh. Why don't you hook your boy up with some of those King Scooper points? Now that Kroger says we can buy groceries with our points, ain't no stopping us now. Here's Stone Sour.

0: Falling in reverse, we are KBPI. It's Josh. The Rockies are in Minneapolis. They're taking on the Twins, fresh off winning a series against the Red Sox. Man, how terrible must the Red Sox feel about themselves? Ugh.
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33: 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So in the meantime, you might as well get on its good side and tell your smart speaker to play KBPI on iHeartRadio. It's for the best.

That is Metallica. We are KBPI. I'm Josh. Time for me to fly. I'm off to head home to buy that reissue of Metallica's Reload album. I'm actually not going to do that because your boy doesn't have $275 laying around. And if I did, I'd be betting on Ukrainian carriage racing. Milosh is due for a big turnaround, so Avenged Sevenfold now, and I'm out. I love you. Bye.

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Let's kick it off with Sleep Theory on BPI.

1079 KBPI rocks the Rockies. Aliens are real and they're here. And I've got proof. Coming up in two songs. Right now, the new one from Marilyn Manson. It's Exit Wound on BPI.

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Next week is your last week to win $2,500 with the 250K USA giveaway. 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

107.9 KBPI. Rockies are in Minnesota this weekend, hopefully winning another series. A road series win would be awesome. White hot Rockies right now. 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

1079 KBPI. Sonny Sandoval of POD says they're done recording their new album. He also says it's the best stuff they've ever made. No release date. Gotcha Pantera now on BPI.

107.9 KBPI. The Autumn Kings finally announced the release date for their new album, Epiphanies, that drops September 18th. This is Gone, Gone, Gone on BPI.

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107.9 KBPI rocks the Rockies. Evanescence dropped a new album called Sanctuary at the beginning of the month, and they're getting ready to hit Red Rocks coming up in October. 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Right now it's Megadeth on BPI.

follow me. Meet the real me. And my misfits way of life. 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But looking back, it's still a bit fuzzy. 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

Follow me, it's me again. 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

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Denver voters may have to vote on a tax increase on large concert and stadium ticket sales to pay for transportation. 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

1079 KBPI. Did you know we almost died? Kind of. I'll explain in 7 minutes. Right now, the Pretty Reckless on KBPI.

0: Disturbed on 107.9 KBPI. My name's Danger, and another building-sized asteroid is passing by Earth tomorrow. And if I'm the first person you've heard this from, I've got concerns. Because I didn't hear about it, which tells me we won't hear about the one that doesn't miss us. I mean, it's not like we can do anything about it anyways. Bruce Willis has dementia. After the break, it's MGK and Fred Durst. New stuff called Fix Your Face, 10 Years, and The Bad Omens.
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I'm super pumped. We get new stuff from A Perfect Circle, new music, but they haven't announced an album yet, which nowadays it's not about the album, it's about merch, ticket sales, things like that. But we'll take what we can get. This is Starless on KBPI.

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1: 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Major Lazer. 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
17: 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Looks kind of like a butt. Yeah, that's the one.

107.9 KBPI rocks the Rockies. Falling in Reverse frontman Ronnie Radke fights with everybody. Tommy Lee of Motley Crue's wife, Brittany Ferlin, got a restraining order. That's how bad it's gotten. Right now it's Alice in Chains on KBPI.

107.9 KBPI rocks the Rockies. Crazy flooding in Evergreen has now caused more damage than the big flood back in 2013. Boil water advisories are still in place in parts of the area. We got 3 days grace hitting Ball Arena coming up in November. Here's their latest, Don't Want to Go Home Tonight on KBPI.

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107.9 KBPI rocks the Rockies. Sublime dropping their first album in over 30 years earlier this year. Jacob Knoll said it'll be a one and done most likely. Right now it's Sleep Theory on BPI.

0: Audio Slave on 107.9 KBPI. It's Danger Dean with your criminal of the day. A woman was arrested for trespassing at a pharmacy, like a Walgreens. Cops came, threw her in the car, took her to the station, and that's where they found out she was hiding a bottle of wine. Now, I won't say where, but the whole thing? Damn, woman. Hang on after the break for the Autumn Kings, White Stripes on the Docket, and Gravity Kills next.
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107.9 KBPI. Not the way Jack White wanted to start off his summer. His wife Olivia announced she's filing for divorce. Here's the White Stripes with Icky Thump on BPI.

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I'm Shroom. Alexa, Siri, Google, they all know us by name. Just say, play 107.9 KBPI on iHeartRadio.

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I'm Shroom. 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

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I'm Shroom. 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
0: Hurry! 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

0: 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I'm Shroom. 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

107.9 BPI. I'm Shroom. 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
3: An evening thunderstorm, then clearing overnight and 58. Hot, dry, and windy for the weekend. Saturday's high 94, Sunday's high 95. I'm Dave Frazier, Fox 31, Pinpoint Weather.
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0: we just got out of like a 3-hour meeting that was basically just telling us that we got to tell you to follow us on social media. So it's at 1079KBPI. Can you do us a solid? Thanks.
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1079 KBPI. What's up? I'm Thor with you until 10 a.m. this morning. It's going to be hot. So make sure you are wearing shorts and an air conditioning. If you are in air conditioning, sipping on some coffee, make sure you listen in on that free iHeart Radio app. You want to win $2,500. I'll tell you how. Never!

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5: Hot and sunny along with a breeze today. High temperatures in the middle to upper 90s. Winds out of the southwest anywhere between 10 to 20 miles per hour. I'm Fox 31 Pinpoint Weather Meteorologist Greg Perez.
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Okay, a couple things about the story that are crazy. First of all, who knew you could own a giraffe? A guy out in Texas has a ranch with a giraffe on it. I thought they were only found at zoos. 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

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Tell me what you want to hear, and I will play it for you. This one goes out to Haley in Lakewood. She's a massive Rage Against the Machine fan. Here they are, People of the Sun. Yeah.

0: 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I've been before. It's incredible. Weezer, Lainey Wilson, Benson Boone, Google Dolls, we're all going to be out there, plus much more. 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
2: Hot and sunny along with a breeze today. High temperatures in the middle to upper 90s. Winds out of the southwest anywhere between 10 to 20 miles per hour. I'm Fox 31 Pinpoint Weather Meteorologist Greg Perez.
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Back in like 99, Austin Powers was hysterical. 2026, not sure if it's going to work. And no one's told Mike Myers that because he's teasing a fourth Austin Powers movie. Why? Do we need that? Come up with a new idea. 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
5: Jose Alvarado reportedly intends to sign a new three-year, $14 million-plus deal to return to the Knicks. Meanwhile, the Thunder will reportedly sign Isaiah Hartenstein to a new three-year deal. NFL news, the Jags and tight end Brenton Strange agree to a three-year extension worth up to $48 million, $25 million guaranteed. The CFL has now closed the door on Brandon Sorsby after the NFL said no. I'm Trey Bender.
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Instacart put out their most bought items for July 4th. 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I mean, watermelon, right? 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Is that crazy?

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17: 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Yeah, nice job. 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
10: 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We're on Instagram. Are we on TikTok? We're not on Tinder anymore because we got catfished too many times. 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

My name is Thor, and my time, she is up. I'm going to get out of here. I'll be back next Saturday morning. Hope you have a great weekend. Here's Bad Wolves.

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Some Nine Inch Nails for you on 107.9 KBPI. What's up? It's Jamie hanging out with you this morning. Hope you guys have an amazing weekend planned for you. Let's get it started with Sleep Theory. Here they are with Static.

0: 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Nobody.
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Let me know what you want to listen to. This one, Nirvana, Something in the Way. It's for Melissa from Fort Collins. It's KBPI.

0: Marilyn Manson on KBPI. He's going to be in Greenwood Village in September, September 12th, actually. He'll be playing at Fiddler's Green Amphitheater on his tour he's doing with Rob Zombie. It's pretty cool. It's KBPI, Jamie, hanging out with you today.
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6: Brewers right-hander Jacob Mizorowski threw a first-inning pitch that was clocked at 105.5 miles per hour in Milwaukee's home victory over the Cubs last night. Mizorowski picked up the win and is 9-3 on the season. Isaiah Hartenstein will return to the Thunder on a new three-year $75 million contract, according to ESPN. The Stanley Cup champion Hurricanes will start next season without leading scorer Seth Jarvis. He's out 4 to 6 months due to shoulder surgery. I'm Bill Horrenda.
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It's 3 Days Grace on KBPI. I fell in love with this band when I was in middle school. Animal I Have Become, probably one of the first songs I listened to by them as well. They put out an album not too long ago, Alien Nation. Top to bottom, it's a no skip for me, at least. Definitely go ahead and give that a listen. Also give a listen to Shinedown's new album, 8. Here they are now, Shinedown on KBPI.

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Rob Zombie on KBPI with his song Super Beast. Just put out an album a few months back. It's called The Great Satan. And I mentioned it earlier, but he's going to be here in Greenwood Village in September with Marilyn Manson. KBPI, Jamie hanging out with you this morning.

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2: Hot and sunny along with a breeze today. High temperatures in the middle to upper 90s. Winds out of the southwest anywhere between 10 to 20 miles per hour. I'm Fox 31 Pinpoint Weather Meteorologist Greg Perez.
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It's Jamie hanging out with you this morning on KBPI, playing one of my favorite bands for you right now. It's Breaking Benjamin with Angels Fall. Fell in love with these guys really fast when I first heard their music. My dad put me on to Diary of Jane, and that one is my favorite song of all time. But like I said, it's Angels Fall playing for you right now on KBPI.

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Blink 182 on KBPI. I got Five Finger Death Punch up next, who just announced the other day their upcoming album. It's called Legacy, and we get that on July 31st. Here's the first single off of that album. It's Eye of the Storm. Oh, fuck.

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My own worst enemy playing for you on KBPI now. I'll tell you, my worst enemy is TikTok around 11 o'clock at night. Because, you know, I got to get up early and do stuff with my day. But 11 o'clock turns into 4 o'clock and I am running on fumes. I don't know. It's KBPI. Hit me up on the free iHeartRadio app. Tap that red talkback mic. Let me know what your worst enemy is. Here's Stone Temple Pilots.

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3: Hot and sunny along with a breeze today. High temperatures in the middle to upper 90s. Winds out of the southwest anywhere between 10 to 20 miles per hour. I'm Fox 31 Pinpoint Weather Meteorologist Greg Perez.
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Linkin Park on 107.9 KBPI. It's Jamie hanging out with you today. I've been playing guitar. I've been in bands for like years, like half my life, really. And Linkin Park, an amazing band to cover. So if you're in the same boat as me looking for some songs to learn, definitely recommend some Linkin Park. It's KBPI, Gary Clark Jr.

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Green Day playing for you on KBPI. These guys, they opened up the Super Bowl last year, but it'd be pretty cool to see them play the halftime show eventually. Get a rock band up there, you know, Foo Fighters, Metallica, all bands that are in talks to eventually play. I don't know. It's KBPI, got 3 days grace. It'd be cool to see these guys play the halftime show as well. But here they are now.

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I mentioned it earlier, but the 4th of July is right around the corner. 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
2: Hot and sunny along with a breeze today. High temperatures in the middle to upper 90s. Winds out of the southwest anywhere between 10 to 20 miles per hour. I'm Fox 31 Pinpoint Weather Meteorologist Greg Perez.
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Chevelle on 107.9 KBPI. I got to see these guys live a few years back when I was in college, and one of my friends texted me during the show, actually, to let me know that the concert was shaking her building that she was in. So if that's any indication to go see them live, I don't know what is. It's KBPI, Disturbed. Are you ready?

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Jamie hanging out with you on 107.9 KBPI. I got Sleep Theory up next. These guys are like the kings of covers, if you ask me. They dropped Bye Bye Bye by NSYNC not too long ago. And most recently, they dropped a Paramore cover of their song My Heart. So you can listen to them doing that. You can listen to them now on KBPI with their song Static.

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Godsmack with Whatever on 107.9 KBPI. That was for Greg in Brighton. 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Who knows what will happen to Everlast? Here they are. It's KBPI.

0: Got some brand new Breaking Benjamin for you on 107.9 KBPI. The song's called Something Wicked, and you could probably see them play it live when they're here in Denver in September. They're hitting us up on September 28th. Very much looking for that show. It's Jamie hanging out with you on 107.9 KBPI.
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5: Hot and sunny along with a breeze today. High temperatures in the middle to upper 90s. Winds out of the southwest anywhere between 10 to 20 miles per hour. I'm Fox 31 Pinpoint Weather Meteorologist Greg Perez.
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It's Jamie hanging out with you today on 107.9 KBPI. Now, my time is up, so I am going to get on out of here. Hope you guys have an amazing rest of your day. I'm leaving you off with 3 Days Grace. Here they are with I Am Machine.

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guy. What's going on? It is Battle stepping in here on your Saturday afternoon. Kind of a bummer. Sunrise Farm in Severance says they're not going to be opening up the pumpkin patch this year because of drought conditions. That's tough because for a lot of families, pumpkin patches are one of those fall traditions you don't think about until it's gone. Of course, the town of Severance called the decision heartbreaking, especially with how much family farms and agricultural means to the community.

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0: Hey, what's going on? 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If your sunglasses fall into a campground toilet, they gone.
1: Yeah.
0: A man in California had to be rescued after he fell into a vault toilet trying to retrieve his sunglasses. Now, he was stuck for about 15 minutes. Then firefighters got him out, decontaminated him, and then hosed him down. You know, at that point, I don't care how expensive the sunglasses were, the sunglasses live there now. 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
6: 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High temperatures in the middle to upper 90s. Winds out of the southwest anywhere between 10 to 20 miles per hour. I'm Fox 31 Pinpoint weather meteorologist Greg Perez.
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Hanging out with you Saturday afternoon. What's up? It's Battle. By the way, if you want to put a face to the voice, that way it's no longer Stranger Danger. I'm on Instagram. You're on Instagram, I'm sure. Let's just go ahead and be friends. You follow me, I'll follow you. Instagram Battle on air. It's KBPI and Harvey Danger.

0: API. It is Battle. And heads up, if you're using the A-line to get to Denver International this weekend, they said RTD crews are doing some maintenance Sunday morning. So service going to get suspended between the airport and 61st Peña Station. Yeah, bus shuttle's going to be running until the suspension is lifted Sunday afternoon. So if you got a flight, just a little FYI for you, you might want to build in some extra time because nothing adds spice to airport travel like realizing that your train ride has suddenly become a bus adventure.
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5: 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A.J. 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

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It's KBVI.

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I'm just saying. KBPI.

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0: WPI, what's going on? It's Battle. So Denver International getting ready for a busy 4th of July travel stretch. They're saying that, between now and July 6th, more than 844,000 passengers are expected to go through security checkpoints. You know, they say it's actually down a little from last year, but let's be honest, down a little at DIA still means crowded parking, long lines, and somebody in security acting shocked that they have to take off a belt.
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It is Battle, $2,500. You want that money? 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I know you don't want to think about Monday, but Monday, we're giving away some cash. 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